HD1. San Francisco, Oakland, San Jose. Sarah and Vinny in the morning. 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
1: 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It's Sabrina Carpenter.
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0: 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They were the first ones to believe. 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
0: See, you and I just wouldn't get along. Because I'd just be like, all right, we're done with our show for today, Vinny. Let's go home so I can sit on the couch and crochet and watch TV or...
3: But see, we would get along.
0: Why? How?
3: Because I would be surfing. And
0: you're right. You'd come home and you'd have to make me dinner. It'd be fantastic.
3: Wait, this scenario, I also have to make dinner?
0: Yeah, you're going to stop on the way home.
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0: I'm super busy with this blankie.
3: Oh my God. This is not going to work out. You're right.
0: I agree.
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1: Someone said his ex showed up saying she still loved him and not to do this. 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
2: When I make shrimp scampi, I just put a whole stick of butter and just let that go. That's a base. That's right. My arteries are clogged. So what?
3: 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That's the problem.
2: 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You can't tell from the outside.
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2: I know.
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1: A little Sunday morning positivity there from Mr. Jason Mraz. That's Have It All on the Acoustic Sunrise. And a track from 2018 from his No album. That's K-N-O-W, not N-O. That wouldn't be so positive, but he was doing those four-letter word albums. He did Love and No. Kelly Clarkson in there, wrapping up her TV show a few weeks back after a seven-year run, but right back at it on The Voice Season 30 as a coach. That starts tomorrow night. And we heard Already Gone and Gautier getting us started. Somebody that I used to know, huge song from back in 2012 and getting a lot of love here in 2026 on its 15th anniversary year. David Guetta and Art Bat just dropped a melodic techno version of that. That's actually pretty cool. And a few months back, Gautier and Kimbra reunited to play that song live on VH1's You Ought to Know concert series. And it still hits. They're still, man, they sound good. This is Matthew Reed. Welcome to the Acoustic Sunrise. Great music and great vibes on a Sunday morning. And some great news. We want to welcome the legendary Star 94 Atlanta to the Acoustic Sunrise family. We're so pumped about this. Such a great city, a great music city, such a rich history and legacy. Matter of fact, let's play something from one of your native sons, two of them actually, to be specific, the Robinson Brothers, Black Crowes on the Acoustic Sunrise.

0: dance all night.
1: Miles Smith on the Acoustic Sunrise. Nice to meet you. Finally dropped his debut album this summer. He had done a couple of EPs, but My Mess, My Heart, My Life came out in June, and that, of course, the track on it. Justin Bieber in there with Major Lazer and a solo performance of Cold Water. That song hit the 10-year mark this summer and reached number two back in the day. Sia's Cheap Thrills kept it out of the number one spot. And Black Crowes starting us off with She Talks to Angels from the spring of 1991, their debut album, Shake Your Moneymaker, Atlanta brothers Chris and Rich Robinson. And again, welcoming our brand new listeners this morning on the legendary Star 94 Atlanta. We are so glad you guys are here. Well, my name is Matthew Reed, welcoming you to the show once again. We're bringing you the best unplugged, stripped down, reimagined, and live exclusive versions of all your favorite songs. The 80s, of course, had some big artists and big albums, but only three of them featured six top 15 hits on them. Michael Jackson's Thriller, Bruce Springsteen's Born in the USA, and the 1984 release from the artist we'll hear next on the Acoustic Sunrise.
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From the small town of Brewer, Maine, Howie Day on the acoustic Sunrise and a song from the summer of 2004, Collide. Song he wrote with Kevin Griffin from Better Than Ezra, who had that big hit back in the day called Good, one of my faves. Lizzo in there and Truth Hurts. She actually had a huge summer. Played with a whole bunch of orchestras. You know, she is a classically trained flautist. Is that how you say it? She plays the flute. And she just played at the New York City Philharmonic with the Radio City Music Hall packed. And she not only did the flute thing, but she sang as well. It was all to celebrate the first concert ever from their new director, the new conductor, Gustavo Dudamel. And yeah, it was a great night. Fire, man. She's an amazing artist. She really is. And a talented musician. And Bryan Adams getting us started. Run to You, one of the six top 15 hits from his Reckless album. The biggest of those was Heaven, which reached number one, the summer of 69 at top five, and Run to You, which reached number six, and my personal fave from that album. Although there were some album tracks on there that were really great as well, as such a great album. This is Matthew Reed, this guy in the middle of a historic 30-night run at Madison Square Garden in New York City and making another major concert announcement this week, which I'll tell you about in just a few. Harry Styles on the acoustic Sunrise.

0: the Acoustic Sunrise Brit School alum, having an amazing year. Olivia Dean, that's so easy. And now double platinum song back home in the UK and platinum here as well. And a song released this week, 1 year ago. She's taking her Art of Loving tour down under next month. I had a chance to see her. And let me tell you something. I love both of her albums, actually, her old one, even maybe a little bit more. But she's great and amazing live, too. Highly recommend if you get a chance to see Olivia Dean. Hoobastank in there. And The Reason, 2020 version of that from 2004 originally, and a top five. Those guys touring with Stained, Seether, and Hinder. I'll be playing tomorrow night up in Toronto. Hoobastank still out there doing it. And Harry Styles from his 2019 Fine Line album, Adore You. I mentioned Harry in the middle of a historic run in New York City at Madison Square Garden. 30 nights. Nobody's ever done it. And he just announced 25 more shows for next year, including his first solo stadium dates in the U.S. and a return to Wembley. Of course, he has been to those stadiums before as a member of 1D. But he'll be leading the show and center stage, and he'll be able to carry his own. You know it. This is Matthew Reed. 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You can find me at Matthew Reed on Instagram or X. Connect with the show at the Acoustic Sunrise. And you can find us on Facebook as well, facebook.com/TheAcousticSunrise. On the way, an artist whose biggest hit began with the lead singer just goofing around, singing an old 60s song almost sarcastically, and hitting some random bass licks while taking a break from mixing another song, turned out to be their biggest hit. We'll hear it next. A happy accident on the Acoustic Sunrise.
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touch. It's Acoustic Sunrise, The Weeknd, 2020 number one from him. The biggest song on the planet back then is Blinding Lights, track off of his After Hours album. KT Tunstall, 20 years ago this past spring, she came out with Suddenly I See, and she is actually out on the Three Decades tour with OAR, celebrating her two decades, which is kind of a fun thing. And they're going to be in Bridgeport, Connecticut tonight, Ocean City, Maryland later this week for the Ocean's Calling Festival, and Gavin DeGraw on that tour as well. Portugal the Man starting us off this hour with Feel It Still, top five from them. And I mentioned lead singer John Gourley wrote that during a break while they were mixing just another song on their album, and he was goofing around singing it.

old 60s song, Please Mr. Postman, and hitting some bass licks and landed on something pretty amazing. Ended up being their biggest hit. You gotta love when that happens. This is Matthew Reed. My Gem of the Week is on the way. One of the first songs I ever heard from this artist who became one of my faves back in the day. First, our buddy Teddy Swims. Big week for him. I'll fill you in on that in just a little bit. Mr. Know-It-All is on the Acoustic Sunrise.

John Cougar, as he was known back then. He had evolved from Johnny Cougar to John Cougar, made the transition to John Cougar Mellencamp, and then just John Mellencamp. It was quite a journey for him, along with his musical career. And Ain't Even Done With The Night, my gem of the week this week. That was from his 1981 album, Nothing Matters and What If It Did. I knew he was a cool guy when I saw that album title. And then it was Remember that one? He had just this little sarcastic, biting kind of a thing with him, a little attitude, and that's what made him so great. That was one of his 22 top 40 hits. 10 of them were top 10s, and of course, John in the Rock and Roll Hall of Fame, the Songwriters Hall of Fame, and he also won the John Steinbeck Award for writing about the dignity of ordinary people, which is something he did so well. Fell in love with him and still love him to this day. We also heard Rihanna, number one from 2012 from her Stay, written by Mickey Echo, who is featured on that song. And he also co-wrote Lose Control for Teddy Swims, who we heard before that with his latest Mr. Know-It-All. I mentioned some big news for Teddy. His Ugly Tour kicks off this

week Tuesday night in Kansas City. He'll be playing St. Louis on Wednesday, Chicago, St. Paul, Minnesota, and Detroit on the way later this week. And coming to a whole bunch of acoustic Sunrise cities, so keep an eye out for Ted. A great Atlanta artist, and of course, we're celebrating them this morning as we welcome Star 94 and all of our listeners down there. Glad you guys are here. And another big announcement coming later on this morning as well. This is Matthew Reed. We're bringing you the best unplugged, stripped down, reimagined, and live exclusive versions of all your favorite songs. And our next band has been together for almost 5 decades. We'll take it back to their first top 40 hit in America next on the Acoustic Sunrise.

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The Acoustic Sunrise lead single from her 2020 Evermore album, that is Taylor Swift and Willow, songs that got us through lockdown. If you remember, she released a whole bunch of music then, including those two masterpieces from Long Pond Studios with Aaron Dessner. And man, she's a good luck charm for her hubby, Kansas City Chiefs. She was at the game Monday, the Broncos, and they weren't expected to win, but I'm guessing they'll invite her back. And can we talk about that rock on her finger? Oh my goodness, I knew it was going to be big, but my eyes are still stinging a little bit from the shine of it. The glow, it's crazy, even through the television. Omi in there, and a number one from him from 2014, featuring German trumpet player Leonard Biewehr on the intro and throughout that song. Amazing. And The Cure, song released 39 years ago next month, Just Like Heaven, getting an honor last month, Billboard naming it one of the greatest rock love songs and their first U.S. Top 40 song. The band's been together for almost 50 years. An amazing run. One of my faves from back in the day. This is Matthew Reed. Some 90s nostalgia now, going back 31 years for this one. Goo Goo Dolls.

0: Tame Impala on the acoustic Sunrise, and a song's getting a second wind as we slowly step towards, or I should say creep towards, spooky season and Dracula. The Deadbeat Tour here in America wrapping up with shows at the Toyota Center in Houston last night and tonight. And then they're going to head home for a dozen shows in Australia before sending off to the UK and the rest of Europe as well for some shows on that tour. Charlie Puth and We Don't Talk Anymore with Selena. Song celebrated its 10th anniversary earlier this year, originally released back in May of 2016, and a top 10 for them. And the Goo Goo Dolls, a top 5 from 1995, their breakthrough hit after many years and quite an evolution from 80s metal, believe it or not. Yeah, go back and listen to that. Robbie was actually their lead singer, their bassist, and John moved out front for one song, and the rest is history. Became a 90s modern rock staple and sound they helped define. That was Name. Well, my name is Matthew Reed. You found the Acoustic Sunrise. You can find me at Matthew Reed on Instagram or X. Connect with the show at the Acoustic Sunrise and give us a like on Facebook if you get a second. 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On the way, a mid-2000s fave about to hit a major milestone. It was inspired by a couple of 80s classics from the Eurythmics, co-written and produced by a guy with over 100 million album sales to his credit. A number one from them next on the Acoustic Sunrise.
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2: What if the thing you're listening to right now never got interrupted? What if it could play uninterrupted from room to room on Sonos? What if you start with two Sonos speakers just to see how it feels? What if you really like how it feels and you become a Sonos person who can't stop saying to their friends, "What if you start with two Sonos speakers just to see how it feels?" Because it's not magic, but it's not not magic.

0: Nice when you have that person. It makes it all okay. You don't care about anything else. Ed Sheeran on the acoustic Sunrise, and track from his Collaborations number 6 album from the spring of 2019, originally with Justin Bieber. That's a solo performance there. And that was actually his second Collaborations album, although he did a bunch of EPs before he got famous, before he got his record deal with a whole bunch of sort of underground UK artists out of London and elsewhere across Britain. Imagine Dragons, going back to 2012, for a top three from them, spent over a year and a half on the Billboard Hot 100. And those guys performing at the Abu Dhabi Grand Prix in December. Bunch of artists lined up for this. Lewis Capaldi, Alex Warren, going to be ending his 2026 there as well. And the Chainsmokers, among others. That was Radioactive. And Nelly Furtado, celebrating its 20th anniversary next month. That was Say It Right, released on Halloween in 2006. She wrote that with Timbaland, who produced it as well. This is Matthew Reed. Some big show news this morning. The Acoustic Sunrise now heard in Atlanta on the Great Star 94 down there. And we also want to welcome back, I'm so excited about this, our listeners in the great city of Pittsburgh on 100.7 Star. We've been working on this for a while, and we're just so glad to be back. One of your native sons, Brett Michaels, grew up about an hour north of Pittsburgh in Butler, Pennsylvania. This is Poison on the Acoustic Sunrise.
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0: Thank you. Now, this is what I like to see, raising some hell.
1: Yeah.
0: Unplugged, everyone here. Thanks. We'll see you next time around.
1: Thanks a lot.
0: Do it.

Been out with Tame Impala all summer. Joe on the Acoustic Sunrise, the end of the beginning. And they're closing out that tour tonight in Houston. And then he'll be doing some solo shows after that. And Poison getting us started. Talk Dirty to Me. Top 10 from early 1987 from their MTV Unplugged performance, which was actually really good. CC on the guitar was just stellar. They had that thing just rocking. And Brett Michaels, so fun, of course. Grew up in Butler, Pennsylvania, from Pittsburgh, about an hour north of the city. And our longtime listeners have been waking up this morning. We've been hearing from some of you. Thank you so much. Return to the Acoustic Sunrise on 100.7 Star. We're very excited about that. And wherever you listen to the show this morning, we're so glad you're here. Well, my name is Matthew Reed. We're bringing you the best unplugged, stripped down, reimagined, and live exclusives every Sunday morning. And coming up, an early 2000s alternative smash spent 10 weeks on top of the Billboard rock charts and was a top five pop hit as well. That's next on the Acoustic Sunrise.

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the lessons I've learned. Going back to the summer of 2013, One Republic and Counting Stars on the Acoustic Sunrise. Ryan Tedder wrote that one while working on Beyonce's album. Tucked that one away for himself, and I'm sure he's glad he did. Ended up being their biggest song so far. Magic in there, number one from the Toronto Reggae Fusion Band, and one of the biggest songs of 2014, Rude and Puddle of Mud, going back to 2001 for the Kansas City Band. Spent 10 weeks at number one on the mainstream rock charts, 9 weeks on top of the modern rock chart, and it reached number three on the pop songs chart as well. It was a massive hit for them. That's Blurry. This is Matthew Reed. Big news from this lady, Gaga, a mother now. You know, we've called her mother for many, many years. Well, she is officially that now. She earned the title. She's done an amazing job keeping that under wraps, too, for a long time, which is great. But congratulations to her and fiancé Michael Polanski. A million and one reasons now. Lady Gaga on the Acoustic Sunrise.

0: Sarah Bareilles on the acoustic Sunrise, coming back strong with that one. I like that. It's a great song from her new album, Good Grief, a love letter of sorts to her best friend, Chad, who passed away way too young. And man, what a fitting tribute. Wouldn't it be nice if somebody did that for you when you passed? But she's out playing those songs from that album, which are deeply emotional, live. And they actually have tissues at the merch table. She was telling us that when she co-hosted with us a few weeks back. She played Radio City Music Hall in New York last night. She'll be in Philadelphia tomorrow and Tuesday at the Met, and she'll be playing at the Fox Theater in Atlanta on Thursday as well. That's her latest, Just a Kid. Late 90s fave from the Foo Fighters, Dave Grohl, with a masterful performance of Everlong in there. And Lady Gaga, 10 years ago next month, A Million Reasons came out. Nice guitar version of that. And she's a mom now. So much has changed. You know, when you think about her life since then, her career, and obviously personally, she did the movies, and of course now as a mother, we're so happy for her and her fiance, Michael Polanski. Congratulations to them. Sadly, that is going to do it for our show this week. We invite you to connect with us on Instagram or X at Matthew Reed or at The Acoustic Sunrise. The Acoustic Sunrise was created by the great Dan O'Brien. Thanks to music director and producer Mike Kelly, Damon Oaks, along with executive producers Mike Mullaney and Steve Salhaney. I'm Matthew Reed. Thanks so much for spending part of your weekend with us. Enjoy the rest of it, and we'll see you again next Sunday morning for another Acoustic Sunrise.
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2: 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What the F?
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3: I prejudge a person who sits on their ass.
0: See, you and I just wouldn't get along. Because I'd just be like, all right, we're done with our show for today, Vinny. 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
3: But see, we would get along.
0: Why? How?
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0: you're right. You'd come home and you'd have to make me dinner. 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
0: I'm super busy with this blankie.
3: Oh my God. This is not going to work out. You're right.
0: I agree.
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